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77 K Street, Unit 381, 81 year old male for a fall, is conscious and breathing, 17 Alpha 4. 77 Gay Street, apartment 3, 81 year old male for a fall, 17 Alpha 4. Crushes are K7 Chestnut Street, 2011.

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Silly Eagle Fire Salisbury Ambulance, 440 Millington Road in that area. For one car off the road, 77 Bravo 4. 440 Millington Road near the town line. One car off the road, 77 Bravo 4, Christie's Meadow Lane in the town line. 105.

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1: Chili for car 1 and 5 are in the area. 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
3: 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I'm also on scene with CSP. On scene, no injuries at this time, and no complaint of injury.
1: Roger, no complaint of injury, zero with CSP. 2112. Down 2112.

0: 20 is on scene. Lakeville 20 on scene, 2113. 20, I'm going to have you pass the scene, stage at State Line in Diamond.
1: Roger that.

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0: Lakeville car 1 to LCD. Sulfate 4, you're on C2116. 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
1: LCD, if you can advise the ambulance squad, they could send a crew, maybe just in their squad for an eval. That's all that's needed here.
0: Roger. Sulfate ambulance, did you copy?
2: Copy that, LCD, awaiting crew.

Goshen Ambulance, Northwest Medic 1, 116, Old Wheel Street, Fairgrounds, and Nurses Booth, 42, 42-year-old male for chest pain, conscious breathing, 10 Delta 4. 116, Old Wheel Street, the Nurses Booth at the Fairgrounds, 42-year-old male for chest pain, 10 Delta 4. Christie's Lane, Elaine, and Pine Hill, 21, 23.

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arrived to the ambulance to 1220 4th Street in a cold response. Meet the PD. Evaluation of two parties post-MVA. To 1220 4th Street, cold response. Meet the PD. Evaluate two parties post-MVA. Christie's Robertson, Evans, Standler Heights, to 124.

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1: Medic 1's on response.
0: What's your route of travel?
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0: Alright, continue hot. If you beat us, come in the farthest north gate.
1: Roger that. My ETA is 14 minutes at the time.
0: Okay, Roger. 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
1: 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We'll terminate for Morse fire, 2131.
2: Pilot and an intercept in between, what's it? Transporting.
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0: Carpenter Ambulance, Westside First Responders, 104 Harmony Hill Road, 80 female for chest pain. She got just breathing 10 Delta 2. 104 Harmony Hill Road, 80 female for chest pain. She got just breathing 10 Delta 2. Chrissy's Burlington Road and Woodmine Brook Road, 2134.
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0: 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Please terminate the incident.
1: 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We'll terminate. 2149.

64 Shenandoah, second call, second created. Number 47 Tamarack Lane, it's a 79-year-old male, followed at strike. He's got some rating 17 Bravo 1. 47 Tamarack Lane, 79-year-old male, followed at strike 17 Bravo 1, crossing North Street in a dead end 21 by 5.

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1: 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East Ireland Fire, West Ireland Fire, Fuller Road, stage at the top of the hill, await CSP's instructions for a bonfire, 67 Alpha 2, 2158.
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0: 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Lost egress, was notified as well.

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0: Charlotte Enable, second call, second coordinated, Westwood first responders, number 95, Scoble Hill Road, 48-year-old female for a fall with a head strike, she's conscious and breathing, 17 Bravo 1. 95, Scoble Hill Road, 48-year-old female, fall with a head strike, 17 Bravo 1, crusty through Orchard Hill and Millbrook Lane, 2221.
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2: 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Going to quarters. 2222.

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Officer Washington, Fire 114, New Preston Hill Road, residential fire alarm, 52 Bravo 1. 114, New Preston Hill Road, residential fire alarm, 52 Bravo 1. 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

Seas, Litchfield, Fire, area of 138 Clark Road, power lines burning, 55 Charlie 2. 138 Clark Road in the area, power lines burning, 55 Charlie 2. Crusty Sir Perkins and Hunter Drive, 2345.

Female, in a medic. 243 East Gannon Road, 72. 72-year-old male for chest pain. He's conscious of breathing. Thin Delta 5. 243 East Gannon Road, 72-year-old male for chest pain. Thin Delta 5. Crossing Talladega Road and Casey Hill, 2346.

0: male, leg swelling, just kind of just breathing, 26 alpha 8, 400 Plankton Road, Dayrope, 74-year-old male for leg swelling, 26 alpha 8, Grossi's Bertoli Drive, Infernape, 2355.
1: Yeah, let's relay most long at Plankton Road, Fernwood, the day room, 74-year-old male for leg swelling, 26 alpha 8, 2356.
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1: Over on Easter County, but we got it.
0: There's a small fire burning here. The line is still live, laying in the woods.
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0: Mark for the cone. 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Eclipse Shield 26 is clear and returning.
1: Starter, Eclipse Shield 26, area has been coned off. 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

0: 26 back in quarters, incident terminated for Eastwood Field Fire.
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Chelsea, Winchester, Flair, 113 Rugbrook Road. Tree and the wire is burning. 55 Charlie 2. 113 Rugbrook in that area. Tree and the wire is burning. 55 Charlie 2. Woods Lane and Griswold Lane. It's 107.

0: evacuation quarters. Please terminate the incident.
1: Stadium Hill, 2 evacuation quarters. Let's terminate 122.

Stevens Water Ambulance, 95 Main Street South, in stage 29, 2 9-year-old male psychiatric crisis on a cold response. 95 Main Street South, stage CSP is en route. 29-year-old male psychiatric crisis. Cross street to Center Street and Warner Road, 125.

Milford Ambulance Code 1, respond to the area of 150 Danbury Road for the 21-year-old male complaining of chest pain. 10 Alpha 1 is your dispatch code at 128. And Milford Ambulance Code 1, respond to the area of 150 Danbury Road for the 21-year-old male complaining of chest pain. 10 Alpha 1 is your dispatch code, cross streets of Sunny Valley Road and Dock Road, time of dispatch 128.

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2: Okay. EMT or EMR need to complete the call on 95 South Main Street and stage 29-year-old male psychiatric crisis. 273 is going to headquarters, it's 129.

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0: professional. 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
0: You got your staging headquarters, I'll get an ETA for you. 139.

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0: En route to Danbury, BLS.
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0: to Washington Ambulance, Northwell Medic 4, 90 Worcester Road, Unit 8, 83 year old female with difficulty breathing, COPD. She's conscious of breathing 6 Delta 2. 90 Worcester Road, Unit 8, 83 year old female, difficulty breathing 6 Delta 2. Requested to River Road in the dead end, 214.
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South Shore Drive, unknown exactly where, for your possible quad accident. 77 Bravo 1. South Shore Drive, unknown exact location for your possible quad accident. 77 Bravo 1, Crescent Scantlin Road, Davis Road, 229. Troops been notified.

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We did make contact with the actual victim. 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
1: Car 1, you're in the area, what's the CST? 240.
0: North Canyon Ambulance, 2 back quarters, please terminate the ambulance.
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1: Federal level unit stage on a cold response. CSV still working on it. 241. Federal units on a cold response for Harlington in stage. CSV still working on locating your VIP.
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1: Roger, can hold the ambulance at South Shore and Davis. Seems to be still looking. 244. Bridgewater ambulance, go ahead.
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0: Staging with CSP at sector number 12, Silver Lane Passway. Can you get the ambulance in here?
1: 12, Silver Lane Passway. 662, did you copy that?

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0: Okay, we have two patients at number 12 Silver Lane. EMS is handling. There's no other issues. CST is cleared. I'll fire up
1: there. There are two patients at number 12. EMS is attending. If they can clear. 256.

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0: Back in quarters, please terminate the incident.
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Respond 17, Hannah Way, the Pike residence. 18-year-old female fall. Conscious during 17 Alpha 4. Repeating number 17, Hannah Way for the fall. 17 Alpha 4. Crossing to Lauren Lane and Ross Drive at 546.

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Respond number 147 Town Street. Activate smoke detectors throughout the house, 52 Bravo 1. Repeating, 147 Town Street. They activated smoke detectors, 52 Bravo 1. Crushing to Cogswell Road and Lake Road, 557. Cornwall Car 1 to the scene, 557.

0: 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There's nothing found, and you can terminate for car on fire.
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0: for animals respond on a Prairie 1. 109 North Street. For the 74-year-old male on a fall. Unable to move their arms. Repeating, rocks for ambulance on Priority 1, BLS response, number 109 North Street, cross street to Century Hill Road and Judge Bridge Road. For the 74-year-old male on a fall. 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Now your second tone, 0652.
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0: 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We double checked. 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

for fire. 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He is not in any distress. Cross streets of West Street and Railroad Street. Time now 8:33.

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0: You make contact, I'll get the rescue.
1: Yeah, received. I believe we have elevator key down in the basement in the elevator room on this one.

Roger, car 1, utility 20 on scene, investigating at 836.

0: R1 dispatch, this is Baron Patrol. Victim is out of the elevator.
1: Roger, Car 1, incident under control, victim out of elevator 838.
0: 1 dispatch, can you get me a key holder on the line?
1: Roger.

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Based on 5-3 Falls Mountain Road, activated CO detector, unknown illness, 52 Bravo 1. Repeating 53 Falls Mountain Road for the activated CO detector, 52 Bravo 1. Here cross streets, Housatonic River Road and the dead end, at 849.

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Respond Tabor Road. No specific area given for wires down sparking. 55 Charlie 1. 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
0: 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You'll see 47 and 45 is going to be right after it.

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0: Yes, there's you.
1: Roger.

Schofield EMS, stand by for dispatch. On the air, EMS is requested. 31 Old Route 7, Yale Urgent Care. 73-year-old female cancer patient, shortness of breath. Repeating, EMS is requested. 31 Old Route 7, Yale Urgent Care. 73-year-old female cancer patient, shortness of breath. Correct to Laurel Hill River. EMS response, time to know, 839.

Roslyn. Just a one good.

Bell City 2, Washington Ambulance, second call, second crew needed. Number 85, Quarry Ridge Road, meeting the state police on scene. Bravo untimely, 9 Bravo 1. Repeating, this is a second call, second crew needed for Washington, number 85.

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0: We're just leaving the hospital. 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Are you on your way?
1: We are. If you want, as you get back to town, go and finish up the high school standby. It should only be a few more minutes, but it might be nice to be there at the end.
0: Okay, received. We'll do that.

0: Copy that, direct. Can I terminate for the Worcester roll call?
1: Washington 82, that is correct.
0: Receive, Vincent, turning for Worcester Road, call for 82, and you'll now be at the standby, 1038.

Bedford Ambulance. Code 1, requested a response to number 388 Danbury Road, New Milford High School, by the bandstand, for the unknown age female, positive LOC, abnormal breathing, 31 Delta 2. New Milford Ambulance, code 1, requested a response to number 388 Danbury Road, New Milford High School, by the bandstand, for the unknown age female, positive LOC, abnormal breathing, 31 Delta 2, crossroad of Larson Road, Bellmare Drive, time of dispatch, 10:42. Yep, for acknowledge. 10:42.

0: dispatch uniform.
1: L3 from NH2.
2: Stu, go ahead.
1: We've obtained one patient for refusal on the Harvard gate. We're going to return to the center, right?
2: NH2, you're clear to center. 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

0: Medic, one's responding.
1: Medic, one responding. 1044.
0: Did this call come in from the volunteers that are on scene?
1: Unit 4 responding, 1044. Medic 1, that's a negative. PD called it in.
0: Copy, can you confirm that Unit 3 is on scene with the patient?
1: Roger, stand by. Dispatch Medic 1, Unit 3 should be out assessing.
0: Proceed.

0: dispatch, Uniform.
1: Uniform.
0: He is requesting you enter from Larson Road. An officer will meet you to open the gate.

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1: 879.
0: 879, had a general report of an ongoing issue with vessels speeding between Bonds Neck and Chimney Point, New Milford, causing damage to docks. No specific complaint, just a general ongoing issue. Requesting a patrol.
1: And we'll head over there. We're getting gas right now. We'll go take a look after that.
0: Roger.

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1: Dispatch unit 4. FM2 is requesting as you approach to go silent with the sirens.
0: Received. 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
2: EMS-3 is on scene, 1051.

Chelsea Winston Ambulance. Respond number 62 Benton Street. Eval of a 36-year-old male post-assault. Conscious breathing cold response. Repeating 62 Benton Street for the eval post-assault. Cold response. Questions are Hicks Street and Royer Street, 1053.

0: 10-1, officer. 10-1, go ahead.
1: We're going to clear Charlotte on a return. Can you get a hold of the Torrington Street Department? There's a tree down on Millersfield Street. No wires involved.
0: 3C, whereabouts on Millersfield?
1: Just about directly across from the entrance of the emergency room.
0: Received,

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1: Unit 4 is clear, no patient contact. I have obtained a refusal. Unit 3 is going to return to their standby.
0: Roger. 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Unit 3 returning to standby with a refusal. 1100.

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Houston A1 to LCD. A1, go ahead. Patient pronounced CSP remaining on scene. We are returning to quarters.

That will be a Cornwall ambulance. Respond 33 Kent Road, apartment 103. Unknown email. Fall earlier, now reporting injury. Conscious breathing request on a cold response. Repeating 33 Kent Road, apartment 103 for the fall cold response. Call comes in from the state police. They are en route. Cross streets are Dark Entry Road and River Road South. 1112.

0: 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Ticket can remain open until A2 is clear of their assignment.
1: 3CD, A1, I'll show you back in quarters, terminated for Quarry Ridge. Ticket remaining open for A2, 1113.

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0: 879, we responded to the Chimney Point, Vaughn's Neck area, did not observe any illegal activity.
1: Copy that. Now, your case number 12041, 26-12041.
0: Copy, sir, not copy.

0: LCV Medic 3, requested line of sight intercept with Winston at the Joiner Center for a 36-year-old male, 10 out of 10 headache on blood thinners, 1120.
1: Medic 3, I'm en route to the Joiner Center. Just be advised, I'm coming from Charlotte. It's going to be about 14, 15 minutes.
2: 3-2.

0: 93 Per Winstead, they can intercept with you in Torrington. Would you like to meet them right off the off ramp there?
1: I think the best would probably be Pine Woods, if they're okay with that.
0: Understood, Mag 3. They do have that construction going on. It's a one lane alternating with the traffic light.
1: Roger. We can meet. I'll get back to you in a second on the intercept site in Torrington.
0: Receive, Medic 3.
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0: Medic 3, I'm going to be out at the mobile gas station on 202 right off the Route 8 off-ramp.

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1: 3C Cornwall, you're clear to CNI refusal. 1 3 button.

0: for the ambulance. Code 1, requested to respond to number 25 Sunny Valley Road, Sarah Noble Intermediate School, at the soccer field for the 40-year-old female. Assault 4 Bravo. Number 25 Sunny Valley Road, Sarah Noble Intermediate School at the soccer field for the assault, strike in the face, 4 Bravo 2, crossroads of Summit Drive, Sherwood Drive, time at dispatch 11:50.
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0: Static 1.
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0: That's a negative. Stage in the area.
1: Copy. That would have been good to know ahead of time.
0: Then we copied stage.

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1: Roger, Medic 1, you're staged at Danbury Road, Sunny Valley, 1154.

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0: We're still going to continue staging, but we're going to move you up if you want to go into the entrance to the school on Sunny Valley. Stage there.
1: We're still en route, but Medic 1 will move up.
0: Roger, sir, still on with the caller. I had heard someone sign out.
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0: Mail party 15. 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
1: Copy, sounds good. 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
0: Unit 1, officers and supervisors, if you could come in from the back side of Home Depot, there's a staircase that goes up to the field, they're right there.
1: Go through Home Depot's parking lot, not through the school.

0: Medic 1 dispatch. 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
2: One to medic one. 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

yesterday, so Unit 4 requested a response at the rear of Home Depot for a 14-year-old male, code yellow, 25 Alpha 1, time now 12-12.

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0: LPD 2, Riverton and Pleasant Valley Fire. Winston the ambulance of a second call, second crew needed to respond. West River Road, near Riverton Road, for an automatic crash notification with no contact, 34 Bravo 5. Repeating, this is a second call, second crew needed for Winston. West River Road, near Riverton Road, for the automatic crash notification, 34 Bravo 5. Showing Riverton 13 to the scene, Pleasant Valley 13 to headquarters, 1250.
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1: I have you on route to the scene 1216. Medic 3, good.
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1: Roger, Medic 3, you're available. 1216.

0: 11. Yeah, 4 for medic 1.
1: Good.
0: When you arrive, coming in the main driveway at Home Depot, we're going to be in the back right corner. You'll see my car, you can just pull up between me and the cruiser. We'll welcome the patient out to you.
1: Copy. Pleasant Valley 11, looking at the cell ping. If you took a right onto West River from Riverton, it would be on your right side just as you as the road straightens out. Pleasant Valley 11, that was all broken once more.
0: Yeah, Riverton 10 will be establishing West River Road Command.
1: Roger, Riverton 10. You're on scene assuming command.

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1: River 10-10, go ahead.
0: Yeah, we've checked up as far as the ball fields, nothing apparent. Hold all apparatus in quarters for now.
1: Receiver River 10-10, you checked up to the ball fields, nothing apparent. Holding additional apparatus in quarters, 1221.

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0: 10, Winset 6-2 is responding from Charlotte. Do you want them to continue or?
1: They could go available. I'm going to do a face-to-face here with Puffin Valley 11, but I think this is going to be unfounded.
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1: I was just going to say we checked West River all the way up to Legion Road. 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You can terminate for everybody.
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0: 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Respond on the activated CO detector. 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Number 7, Lower County Road. Crosses our Good Hill Road and Phaeton Drive. 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No symptoms. Time now, 1231 WPMK 215.
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0: 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No symptoms. Number 7, Lower County Road. Reported as work in the basement. Set the alarm off. Repeating, Roxbury Fire Department. 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Number 7, Lower County Road. Activated CO detector. 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Time now, 12:32.
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2: 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Repeating, 150 Locust Road at the fairgrounds at the first aid.

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that's an ambulance. They second call, second crew needed. West Side first responders. Medic 1, respond 150 Locust Road, current to Fairgrounds, to the right of the main entrance, 52 female, overheated, not alert, conscious, bringing 20 Delta 1. Repeating, second call, second crew needed for Harwinton, 150 Locust Road, at the Fairgrounds, to the right of the main entrance, for overheated, not alert, 20 Delta 1, crushing through Harmony Hill Road and Bull Road, 1323. Harwinton 215 to the scene, 1324.

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0: Sign on with 661, yes.
1: A negative for the ambulance. Like another two.
0: Yes, you can set on another tone for...

Tower to the ambulance. 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Second call in the district, 150 Locust Road at the fairgrounds. Now at the first aid tent, 52 female, overheated, not alert, 20 Delta 1. 215 is a route to the scene, 1330 is don't.

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1: 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He's in the EMC. Have 215 go get the ambulance.
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0: 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You will respond for the second call, 1331.

0: 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Can you tell me how many responders I have for the ambulance?
1: 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You also have 215 on scene.
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1: Alpha D2, Colbert first responders, Norfolk Ambulance Medic 3. Respond 204 Stillman Hill Road at Norbrook Farm Brewery. 18-year-old male, bicycle accident, not alert, conscious breathing 30, Delta 3. Repeating, 204 Stillman Hill Road, Norbrook Farm Brewery, for the bicycle accident, 30, Delta 3. Cross street is Rock Hall Road and

Norfolk 382 to course 1402. LC Medic 3.

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0: Medic 3, per the caller, party was wearing a helmet. Pupils are not fully responsive to movement. Possible LOC, but unconfirmed.
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to the Colbert First Responders, third tone. Response number 204, Stillman Hill Road at the Norbrook Farm Brewery. For an 18-year-old male, injuries from a bicycle accident, not alert. Answers of breathing, 30 Delta 3. Time of your third tone, 1407.

City of Litchfield ambulance responding to Morris, number 10 East Street at the James Morris School. Meeting the state police on scene with a teenage male. Psychiatric emergency. Conscious breathing on a cold response. Repeating, into Morris, number 10 East Street at the James Morris School. For the psychiatric emergency, cold response. Cross streets are South Street and Benton Road at 1407.

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0: 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The patient will be located down the pathway there.
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0: Litchfield, car 9 to LCD, we're clear, Charlie, you can terminate that center for Litchfield ambulance.
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0: Al-Sudan or for the ambulance, leaving Charlotte, returning to quarters.
1: Roger, Norfolk, you're clear, Charlotte, returning 1514.

Yeah, see, Torrey's Fire, Truck 1 with the boat. Drakeville Fire, 385 Burr Mountain Road, Burr Pond State Park, at the lake, for two people, fell out of a boat, unable to get back in. 73 Delta 1, repeating, 385 Burr Mountain Road, Burr Pond, at the lake, for parties that fell out of a boat, unable to get back into the boat. 73 Delta 1, car streets are Winston Road and Evergreen Road, 1524.

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2: 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We'll investigate those islands that Truck 1 was talking about. 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

0: Panel City, Bird Pond Command. Command, I put the what three words into the CAD for you so you can see the vantage point of where the caller was.
1: Mm-hmm.

0: Comfort Fire requested a response to number 46 Kent Road, distinct storage, for the elevator stuck on the third floor. One female stuck for 20 to 25 minutes, negative injuries. New Milford Fire requested a response to number 46 Kent Road, distinct storage, for the elevator stuck on the third floor. One female stuck for 20 to 25 minutes, negative injuries. Crossroad of Fort Hill Road, Wishing Well Lane. Time of dispatch, 1550.
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0: dispatch, this is under control. Party's been removed from the elevator.
1: Car 1, incident under control. 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

0: 859, go ahead.
1: We got a little busy here. Did you clear that vessel that was out of gas?
0: Yes, that vessel's cleared. Towed to Pocono Point.
1: Copy, towed to Pocono Point. That was 12083. 12083.
0: Roger that.

0: Are we sure it's 1515 Sundance? 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
1: Car one.
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Please drive Bravo 5. Again, Starks Road by Sawmill Hill for a transformer smoking. Please drive Bravo 5, timeout 1714.

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Motor vehicle accident, unknown injuries. 77 Bravo 4. Repeating, in the area 400 Torrington Road for the motor vehicle accident, 77 Bravo 4, Cross Street, Bertoli Drive, Fern Ave. 1715, Litchfield Car 1 to headquarters, same time.

City of Salisbury. Ambulance response 17, Cobble Road, Noble Horizons, and Cottage of Lima 1. 87-year-old female, traumatic injury to the foot. Conscious bringing 30 Alpha 2. Repeating 17, Cobble Road, Noble Horizons, Cottage of Lima 1. Field traumatic injury, 30 Alpha 2. Cross streets are Arcadian Road and Under Mountain Road at 1718.

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LT Salt Spring Ambulance. Respond 17 Cobble Road, Double Horizons Unit Lima 1. For the traumatic injury of the foot, clearing up at 2. Your second tone is 1721.

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0: Altitude LCD, did you get an update from LVA?
1: Altitude, that's negative.

0: in command. 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
1: Copied my first report, but we got two car NDA. Both cars are off the road. We have debris in the road, and we're going to be having two receivers.
2: Cruise. Internet is on Debbie, looking for assistance. Going to be New York 6599 Hotel Papa. 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

0: found at number 17 Cobble Road at the Noble Horizons Cottage, Lima 1. 87-year-old female injured her foot after an electric wheelchair ran over it. Conscious and breathing, 30 Alpha 2. Repeating, respond to number 17 Cobble Road at the Noble Horizons, the Cottage, Lima 1 in Salisbury. Before an 87-year-old female injuries from an electric wheelchair that ran over her foot. Conscious and breathing, 30 Alpha 2. Cross Street, Canyon Road and Under Mountain Road. 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
0: 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It's going to be a total focal point. 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
1: LVA car 9.
0: Car 9, we're going to be cleared to scene with two patient refusals and two parties completely refusing patient contact. 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

Scene Hartford Ambulance, Northwest Medic 3, 1460 Litchfield Turnpike at the group home. 41-year-old male. Hallucinations and altered mental status. He is conscious and breathing 25 Charlie 4. 1460 Litchfield Turnpike, 41-year-old male. Altered level of consciousness and hallucinations. 25 Charlie 4. Proceeds Ramstein Road and Woodland Road, 1741.

0: 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Code 1, requested a response to number 89 Park Lane Road, Dunkin' Donuts, for the 80-year-old male, conscious breathing, while getting out of the vehicle. Car will be in a Honda CR-V, 17 Bravo 2, Sirius Hemorrhage, Cross Road of Pageant Lane, Avery Road, time of dispatch, 1745.
1: Unit 4 responding.
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Pretty 80-year-old male, conscious breathing, fall getting out of the car, 17 Bravo 2, serious hemorrhage.

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New Milford Ambulance. 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For the 89-year-old male, unknown status, medical alarm, negative contact, 32 Bravo 2, crossroad of Riley Creek Trail, time of dispatch, 1824.

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0: Bridgewater Ambulance, North Fort Medic 4, 109 New Milford Road East, an 89-year-old female for possible stroke. She's conscious and breathing, 28 Charlie 1. 109 New Milford Road East, 89-year-old female for stroke, 28 Charlie 1. Crossing through Evil Brook Road and Clapboard Road, CT 30.
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She's conscious, breathing 28, Charlie 1, ET 34.

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0: Bridge Rider Ambulance en route. All other units divert to the scene.
1: Bridge Rider Ambulance here. Remaining units to divert to the scene. 1830.

Come in and fire dispatch. Roxbury Fire Department reporting the activated fire alarm number 91 Painter Hill Road, Zone 4, residential. 91 Painter Hill Road for the activated residential fire alarm, indicating Zone 4 general. WPMK 215-1840.

0: about today, activated fire alarm. Repeating, Roxbury Fire Department, respond. Number 91, Painter Hill Road, crosses our Rainy Hill Road and Upper County Road. Today, activated fire alarm. Coming in as zone 4. Time now is 18:41 hours.
1: Bridgewater Ambulance, I'm seeing 1842.

0: Fire Police 1 to Northwest.
1: Fire Police 1, go ahead.
0: Yes, I just talked with the homeowner at 91 Painter Hill Road. He smoked the house up with burnt food. No reason for the fire department to come.
1: Received Fire Police 1, spoke to the homeowner at the address. There's a smoke from cooking, and Fire Police 1 advises the fire department will not be needed there. It's 1843. Should we terminate the incident?
0: Is there any officers on the area?
1: Negative. We can await an officer on the air. I'll advise him with the update. It's 1843.

0: Roxbury Fire Police, 1 to Northwest.
1: Northwest, go ahead, FT1.
0: Yes, everything's okay there. You can put Roxbury Fire back in service per Fire Police 1.
1: Received, reporting the incident under control. All units back in service. 1844 hours, WPMK 215.

0: Litchfield Fire, Litchfield Air, Northeast Litchfield Fire, Northwest Medic 1. East Street, the area of 254. Three motorcycle accidents, 77 Delta 7. East Street, just west of Route 254, for the motorcycle accident, 77 Delta 7, 1844.
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0: 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Automatic crash notification, 34 Bravo 5. Canyon Road at Sunrise Ridge Lane. Automatic crash notification, 34 Bravo 5, 1851. 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

0: South Greenville, second call, second crew needed. North Canyon Medic, 268 Twin Lakes Road, 80-year-old female. For syncopal episode, currently conscious and breathing, 31 Charlie 2. Number 268 Twin Lakes Road, 80-year-old female. Syncopal episode, conscious and breathing, 31 Charlie 2. Christy O'Hara Lane and Mount Tom Road, 1857.
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0: 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We're clearing the scene.
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0: second call, 268 Twin Lakes Road at the Beach Club, 80-year-old female, single plepisode, 31 Charlie 2, 1900. Christina Rescue 18, I got you ready, 1900.
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0: 26, your back and quarter will terminate East Litchfield, 1901.
3: Salisbury 4 LCD on command.
0: Salisbury 4, go ahead.
3: Did anybody get to the site of the crash notification yet?
0: No units as of yet.
3: Roger, have ambulance that's on the road go to the Twin Lakes call. I'm headed to headquarters to cover the car accident.
0: Roger, I'll divert the ambulance and you're going to HQ for the accident call. Thank you.
2: One is on, go ahead.
0: First Salisbury 4, he's going to head to headquarters for the accident call. He wants you to divert 268 Twin Lakes Road to the Beach Club for that call.
2: Roger, you chose on route to the Beach Club.
0: Roger, 1902.

0: of the Lakeville Car 5s in the area. We'll be looking.
1: Lakeville Car 5, you're in the area checking. 1903. They have no phone calls and it's just the automatic crash notification.

0: Lakeville car 5 to LTD. Lakeville car 5. Found the phone in the roadway. 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
1: There are no evidence of an accident.
0: Phone found in the road.
1: 1903.
0: Terminate that first call for us, please.
1: Just so we'll terminate the first call, 1904. EMS 4, you copy as well?
2: Call sign 19 to LCD. We have first responders on scene along with some medical assistance. We will be initially evaluating the patient. 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We can always cancel.
1: 3019, does that apply to the Twin Lakes call or the accident that's actually a phone in the road?
3: South 3-4 copied your message. I'm going to go to the scene.
1: Sergeant 4, I'll put you through to that at 1904.

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1: Indycar 3, go ahead.
0: All North Canadian units are on the return.
1: All North Canadian units are returning 1906.

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1: Trail vehicle units are returning. 1908.

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1: Is the semi clear? CLS Doctors. The party refused to speak with us. CLS through the transport in Charlotte. Charlotte.
0: Clear
1: in,
0: Doctors. 1909.
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0: 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Near syncope with difficulty breathing. She's conscious, breathing 31 Charlie 1, 1915.
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0: St. Louis City Ambulance, 47 Case Avenue. Call response, meet the PD. Post assault, 3 eval. 47 Case Avenue. Cold response, meet the PD. Post assault for an eval. She says Center Street and Gay Street, 1927.
1: LCD, Salisbury Ambulance 1 is en route to Sharon Hospital. North Canyon Medic on board.
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0: LVA car 9 to LC, we were cleared Charlotte. You can terminate the incident for Richard Lehman.
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0: 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Across East Center Street and Gay Street, 1944.
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2: Okay, South Greenville, second call, second crew needed. 17 Cobble Road, Riga Unit 81. 81-year-old female for a fall with a head strike. She's conscious, breathing 33 Alpha 1. 17 Cobble Road, Riga Unit, 81-year-old female, fall with a head strike. 33 Alpha 1, Chrissy's Canyon Road and Under Mountain Road, 1951.

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Zero and 779 is stationed.

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0: units respond with traffic, where would you get a fire marshal now? Please know PD 110 advised that there might be additional to Happy Landing south of the main parking lot. There's a driveway carved out there, so you may be able to get through.
1: Oh, my God. Fire started in a fireworks.
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Activated medical alarm, no contact. 32 Bravo 3. 1959.